0: Welcome into Minster. The Ottawa Glandorf Titans looking to shore up their 4-2 record, coming off of a big win over Canton, a 3-0 sweep. I was here on WZOQ, saw 25-11, 5-16, a three-set victory for the Titans, and coming off a tough loss to a St. Henry team that's pretty much as on fire as you can get. The Redskins, who swept their home invitational, and see them potentially one more time this year over at Crestview. But a heartbreaker in that loss, and the only other this year coming to the Senecas of Tiffin Calvert. That was another game that was a sweep. Saw it 2-0 in the championship game, the Coldwater Spike Golf. And when it comes to good invites, that is another place that Minster has had some success. 3-5 on the year. But you have to look past the record a little bit. They lose in a sweep to Fort Loramie. They lost to Ottaville 2-0 at an invite. They lost to Salina 2-1 in their second game of the day from Parkway. Since then, they lost to Parkway in a competitive sweep along with Crestview. And another game that they reached 22 twice. They also reached 18 in the final set. So you look at the losses for this Minster team. And yes, they are 3-5, 0-1 in the MAC. But they have been pretty stellar in terms of who they play. And you know you're going to have a good competition whenever you travel anywhere to a team that plays in the MAC. Look at their upcoming games. The Wildcats will play St. John's, St. Mary's, and Coldwater. And it is going to be an ultra spread out attack from the Wildcats. You look, and depending on how you want to do this, either their kill leader with 1.9 or 2 kills per set. Technically 2, but Lily Sextra, the freshman, who has only played in 7 and seen more down the stretch in the more recent games, seen action. If you go the entire year, it's the sophomore Charlie Wolf, and that's another thing. This Minster team is pretty young. 3 seniors in Ansley Wolf alongside Elise Lamb and Audrey Meyer. Players who did a big part in the Minster's successful season last year. But outside of those three, relatively young in the Ottawa Glandorf Titans, who have a handful of more seniors and experience on the other side. As we ready for the national anthem here from Minster, we'll step aside here on Z Sports Live. We'll have the first serve of the game when we return.
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0: Back from Minster as they announced the starting lineups for these two teams over on WZOQ. And as the OG Lady Titans soccer team, they are up 2-0 at halftime. Last I heard over Kenton, again, that game on WZOQ. That is the reason we are here on Z Sports Live. OG Titans just getting their starters announced. We'll listen in to the starters for the Minster Wildcats.
4: You're not a starter. Number 2, Kelly Hummer. Number 6, Bree Postillo. Number 9, Courtney Steele. Number 13, Ryan Bergman. Number 20, Kendall Heitkamp. Number 24, Elise Albert. Number 26, Alexa Collins. Number 32, Bryn Morrow. And now on the floor for the Wildcats. Number 1, Sophia Durst. Number 4, Elise Lamb. Number 5, Charlie Wolfe. Number 7, Ansley Wolf. Number 10, Jordan Steele. Number 14, Lily Sextra. And out of there, number 3, Audrey Meyer. The Wildcats are coached by Chelsea Bee and assisted by Kylie Gilskamp, Valerie Gardner, Eric Arena.
0: Is that the starting lineup for Minster? As we get ready to go, here in a non-conference matchup, Ottawa Glendorf and the Wildcats meeting at the net. For the Wildcats, it is the white jerseys. Minster wrote across the front in orange, and the orange numerals pretty large on the back with the black trim as the midnight blue jerseys for Ottawa Glendorf, white numerals, and the gold trim Titans wrote across the back and the inverse with the gold, the white trim on it. Let's see the Titans can get off to another fast start here against Minster. It was a 2-1 JV win for the Wildcats. Maybe the reason why getting started a little bit later than some might have expected. WBL matchup coming on Thursday. Home against Wapak are the Titans. They'll then take on Eastwood before going on the road for Elina in a matchup against Versailles in the next four. So substitution sees libero Brie Fuca come into the game, and the big difference in that starting lineup, the 6-foot senior Ella White will return for the Titans, is out for the front

serve. It's 1-0 to the visiting Titans. Jump serve from Bellman down the right side. Deflects off of Steve. Set to the right side. Cross court. And the ball ends up out of play. It's the big kill for the Wildcats. Ties it at 1. And the different starting lineup with the freshman and Lily Sextro being one of the players to start the game for Minster. See a jump serve from Ansley Wolf. Takes a bad hop off of Kuhlman. She'll just have to shove it down the left side. First player there is Steve, set to the right. And 2-4 swinging cross court. It was again Lily Sextro. So 2-1 on the scoop on main scoreboard. See a Titans up by 1. Substitution brought to you by Pavis. So into the game comes Ava Masters. 7 aces on the year. That's tied for the team lead. Her and Olivia Bellman in a deadlock at 7. It's the big serve down the middle. Goes to Audrey Meyer. Ball back set. Tipped over the top by Elise Lamb. As Fuca passed to the left side. Lammers taps it over the top. And Gracie Lammers able to get the first kill for the Titans. Make it 3-1. Up by a pair. Going to try to just continue to add on to the big start. This Masters, a 5'7 junior. Jump serve over. Running straight backwards is Kendall Heitkamp, sent to the left side and a block at the net, but ends up out of bounds. Sophia Dirksen picks up her first kill of the outing. The Titans holding on to a 1-point lead, 3-2. So substitution will bring Charlie Wolf into the game. Again, depending on how you want to quantify things, she's the team's kill leader. It's not necessarily per set, because Lily Sextro has played, again, only 7, but made that jump from JV to varsity. And we'll look to now be the difference. Served on the left side, Lammers there. Bellman sent right back to Lammers on the left. Tips it over with the off speed and the free ball from Audrey Meyer. Fuca the first one there. Bellman set right side. The tip ends up right back in the Titans' lap. Bellman works it to the left. Lammers again tries to tip it over. Sent away at the net. It's Bellman set for the middle. A block on the Grace Colley swing. Tries it again. Dug up by Jordan Steve. As it's pushed over by Lily Sextro. Bellman set right side. Kuhlman cross court. Good dig by Jordan Steve, the junior. It's on the left side. Out the back goes Sophia Dirksen. So good back and forth, but sees the Titans take a 2-point lead, 4-2. Into the game comes Madison McKee. Back to serve will be Grace Colley. So Colley, WBL third team last season, trying to add on to it. The jump serve right up against the net. Steve and blocked at the net. There is Madison McKee tied for the team's lead. Oh, not anymore. Her and Grace Colley, each with 1.1 block per set, which I don't have the numbers to prove this, but has to be towards the top of the WBL. So Colley jump serve, powerful down the middle, and Colley picks up an ace. Titans first. They see a 4-point lead on the scoop on main scoreboard, 6-2. So now up to 6 on the year is Colley's. Another jump serve down the middle, pushed right up against the net. Steve trying to work it over. A battle that ends up on the Titans side and Lammers. Bellman will set right side. Allison Kuhlman goes too far. So 6-3 the lead. As out goes Colley, Brie Fuca back in on the Pavi sub. The other side of things, it is Elise Albers. She's the height on the outside for Minster, standing 6'1". One of the first players that the Titans have really seen this season that can contend with their height up front. As Callie Hemmelgarn, the freshman with a right-handed jump serve. First player there down the middle was Ava Masters. Fuca works it to the left side, and Lammers tries to go cross court, ends up in the Minster bench. So 6-4, the 2-point lead for the visitors. The Titans trying to get back to a win streak. Just a jump serve down the middle again to Masters. Bellman set to the right side. Kuhlman taps it off the block, collects her first kill. So 7-4, the 3-point lead, and Kuhlman will now be back to serve. 6-foot junior sends it away with the left hand.

0: Charlie Hemmelgarn, who will back set right side. A big swing from Charlie Wolf, dug up by Masters. Set for the middle, there's Madison McKee. Goes straight off of Audrey Meyer. Tipped on the left side, one-handed punch, and a behind-the-back free ball just clears the net from Bree Fuca as Hemmelgarn trying to set it to the left side. Tight to the net, Dirksen sends a free ball over, and there's Madison McKee to collect her first kill of the game. Make it 8-4, Titans up on the Scoop on Main scoreboard. Still a pair of timeouts for each team. See a serve down the middle. Finds Audrey Meyer. It's a pass from Hemmelgarn. Back row at sack. Couple Titans dive in. Fuca from the back row. Had a kill in the last game. Picks up another. So she is not afraid to take a swing when working in the back row. And now picks up one kill in each, two of the last three games, rather. It's left-handed serve from Kuhlman. First player there is Meyer. Set to the middle, punched over the top by Charlie Wolf as Bellman sets left side. Gracie Lahmer's full swing, dug up by Audrey Meyer. Hemmelgarn set through a tip. It's the Sophia Dirksen shot right in the middle. McKee going to, would have got the kill. They caught the Wildcats in the net. 10-4 Titans, first team two double digits on the Scoop on Main scoreboard. See a jump serve. Ball sent to the back row. Out the back it goes. On the swing from Kendall Heitkamp. 11-4, 7-point lead. Working for the Titans. See Allison Kuhlman left-handed serve. Right up against the net, Hemmelgarn sets left side, diving in for the dig is Ava Masters as Kuhlman sends it to the back line. Diving in is Kendall Heitkamp and unblocked at the net. It's Madison McKee to make it 12-4 in the carry at timeout. First of the game will be taken by Minster and lead 12-4. Titans up. Dude, 12-4 Titans lead coming out of the first carry a timeout of the game. It was taken by Minster. See a southpaw serve straight off the net by Kuhlman. Service error will make it 12-5. It's back to serve will be Sophia Dirksen. Pavi sub sees Madison Kimmett into the game. Kimmett, the 5'5 junior. Jump serve from Dirksen on the left side. Lahmer's there. Bellman set to the left side. Right back to Lahmer's. Tips it and is able to get a kill. Her second of this game. So the substitution brings Ella White into the game. Brought to you by Pavi's 14-4 score. It's Gracie Lahmer's back to serve. Lahmer's jump serve down the middle, deflects off of Meyer. The pass towards the front row, tipped over by Ansley Wolf as a set for the middle. Madison McKee gonna collect again to add a point for the Titans. Make it 15-4. Lahmer's who so far has no aces on the year. Serve down the middle to Meyer, set, and a Charlie Wolf swing into the scorer's table. The Titans did everything they could. Ball ends up off the net, now 14-6. Substitution brings Bree Osterlo into the game for Minster. She will line up at the service line. Osterloh, no aces, an aggressive serving team. Down the middle to Kimmett. Bellman sets. McKee shoves it to the left side. Callie Hemmelgarn was the first player there, but not able to return it. And McKee will continue to have a big day until she subs out. Bobby subs, sees Grace Colley into the game. 15-6, Titans up by a 9 on the scoop on main scoreboard. It's Bree Fuca will serve. Jump serve from Fuca. A couple players lunge into each other. Knocked up front by Audrey Meyer. Partially tipped at the net. Titans trying to dive for it. But Madison Kimmett's just short. Makes it 15-7, an 8-point lead for OG. It's back to serve will be Jordan Steve. Steve with that big knee brace on the right side. Serves down the middle to Gracie Lommers. Bellman set. There's Grace Colley just in the right side. Colley able to make it 16-8. The Titan substitution. Kimmett will exit. Allison Pullman, a Pavi sub in to the game. It's Olivia Bellman back to serve. Only ace this game came from Grace Colley. Bellman down the middle, set from Steve. Lommers with the dig right up against the net, playing it backwards. Then Bree Fuca, the free ball over. Steve set. Miscommunication between her and Elise Lamb, and the ball will fall on the side of the Wildcats. The score 17-7, a 10-point lead for OG in the second carry of timeout taken by the Wildcats here on Z Sports Live.
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0: 17-7, Titans lead as the ball tips at the net. And rather goes off the tape. Four hits the call on the Wildcats. It'll be 18-7, an 11-point lead for OG on the Scoop on Main scoreboard. It's Olivia Bellman with the jump serve down the middle to Meyer. Set for the middle. Wolf tipped at the net. Lommers works to the left side. There's Ella White. She's sent away. White will again swing with the right. Steve will dump it over quick. Bellman set for the middle. Grace Colley, three players in front of her, still able to work it through for the kill. Makes it 19-7 Titans. So OG trying to take set number one. Steve works for the back row with Zach. Lommers with a good dig. Bellman back set right side. There's Kuhlman, just laces it into that back right corner. And Kuhlman with her second kill. Makes it 22-7, a 13-point lead for OG on the Scoop on Main scoreboard. Titans on a nice run here in the first set. Bellman serves. Steve will set to the left side. Tipped at the net. Lommers the first player there. Bellman works it to the left. There's White cross court. Misses wide, and it'll be a 20-8. We're on a put to an end. Jump serve down the middle to Lommers. Bellman tips it. Grace Colley there for her third kill. So Colley with the biggest swing. Puts it to 21-8, OG. See if the Masters will serve. Jump serve down the middle. Audrey Meyer there, set to the right side, blocked up front. And there's Kali with the first block of the game for OG to make it 22-8 on the scoop on main scoreboard. Serve from Masters, diving in, ball punched over with by Elise Lamb. Bellman set for the middle. Grace Kali continuing to just have an onslaught. 23-8, the 15-point advantage. The Titans nearly getting to that red pig inset point here in the first, up by 15. This Masters looking for ace number 8. Serve down the middle. Audrey Meyer controls it. Steve set to the left side. It's a good dig by Masters. The ball set to the left. It's Gracie Lammers works it through a block. Lammers with 3 kills behind just Madison McKee and Grace Colley. And now it is that red pig inset point, 24-8. Trying to put the set away is Ava Masters. Serve over the top. First contact by Meyer. Blocked up front. It's Colley who will end set number one, 25-8. Titans with a big win. We'll try to take away set number two as well when we return here on Z Sports Live.
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0: Back for set number two here on Z Sports Live. If you're watching along on Facebook, believe the sound is better. We're working on it. But set one, 25-8. OG advantage. Can't show any picture here because really will not be a good view to show as the ace to start things off for Minster. 1-0 their lead. The Beckman's first serve. It was Jordan Steve is able to make it 1-0. Serves powerfully again on the left side. Coleman the first one there. Zella White sent away at the net. Block up front. It's Elise Lamb who was able to get the first of the game for the Wildcats. OG has two. Unsurprisingly, McKee and Colley, the two who got the block, but the scoop on main scoreboard working in favor of Minster early at 2-0. See a jump serve from Steve Bellman set for the middle. Grace Colley will put an end to the run. A kill number 5 unofficially. That's what I have, but depends how much you trust that. Make it 2-1 and the 1-point lead for Olivia Bellman to serve. Bellman with the jump serve down the middle, knocked down by Aldrew Meyer. Steve reverses it to the left. A big swing from Lily Sextro as the back set to Coolman, able to get her third kill. Had a double block set up in front of her. Just went right at Lily Sextro. Again, is the least experienced player on the court. But she's going to be a big player for Minster as the year goes on. Jordan Steve is set, tipped over the top, and it's Elise Lamb able to pick up her first kill. 3-2 on the scoop on main scoreboard, Wildcats over Titans. It's the jump serve from Ansley Wolf down the middle to Lammers. Bellman set left side, it's Coolman, and trying to go cross court, ends up in the Minster bench. And so the lead now 4-2. Wolf double-digit aces with 10. Again, part of that, Minster playing a couple more games than the Titans, but also just an aggressive serving team. This ball barely gets over the tape. Bellman will bump set, pushed over the top by Allison Coolman, is on the right side. It's again tipped over by Elise Lamb. Bellman clean set for the middle. Grace Colley with another kill. And they have just not had an answer for anyone in the middle for OG, McKee and Colley being those two players. It's a pair of Pavi subs. It's Ava Masters alongside of Brooke Krause. So a pair of juniors coming into the game for the Titans. It's Ava Masters who will serve. A couple of aces in set number one. They were both from Grace Colley. And a service error here misses just out the back. And the Titans give a quick point back to the home squad. Wildcats up 5-3. They bring Charlie Wolf into the game. Jump serve from Aldrey Meyer. Goes too brief. Fuca, the overpass. Tipped by Grace Colley, but not enough to send Minster away. So it's Charlie Wolf able to get her first kill. 6-3. Up by 3 of the Wildcats as the jump serve down the middle goes to Ava Masters. Bellman sets Grace Colley in that right side. And still no answer for Kalia Armakey, up to a combined 12 kills. It's into the game on the Pavi sub. Comes Madison McKee. Second team in the Western Buckeye League last season. It's McKee, jump serve. It's worked to the left side by Jordan Steve, and just in that back right corner goes Sophia Dirksen. First Wildcat to have multiple kills in the game. So Elise Albers checks in. 7-4, the 3-point lead. Back to serve will be Callie Hemmelgarn. One of the really three freshmen who've had to play a lot for the Wildcats. It's down the middle. Fuca Bellman set right side. Coolman tipped by Callie Hemmelgarn. Punched over the top. One-handed play by Ava Masters. And tipped on the left side. Over the top by Brooke Krause. So Krause makes it 7-5. Substitution as Coolman will exit. In the game comes Addie Glenn on the Pavi sub. Junior and Glenn waiting to be told if she can serve. So first, we'll try and get the court worked out. Bring the mop out right down the middle of the Wildcats logo. So they'll have to get it wiped up. Try and make sure no slipping on that midcourt logo. Issue that we've seen a lot of recently, but the fact of just how hot it's been and the humidity outside. Now, good to go is Addie Glenn with the jump serve down the middle. Myers sets it to the left side. May have been out. Tipping it on the way was Ava Masters. With the kill, that makes it 8-5. Here's the second for Charlie Wolf. It's the jump serve from Dirksen on the left side. It's set up for McKee. She's blocked. Right there for the block is 6-1 Elise Alvers. Again, one of the few players the Titans have seen. They can actually match their height. 9-5 on the scoop on main scoreboard. Down the middle, tipped over the top by Krause. Immediately returned. But the Titans will be awarded the point. Make it 9-6. So the two Pavi subs will be Ella White alongside Gracie Lommers. Lommers will be the one back to serve. So Wildcats trying to get an explanation on that last call. He turned away defeated, trying to get the point back. Slommers with the serve down the right side. Ansley Wolf sends it back, hops off the basketball hoop. The free ball over. Bellman sets and just tipped by Madison McKee to the right side. Nobody there. And the first kill of set number two for Madison McKee. See, Slommers jump serve. Down the middle, a miscommunication. It's Audrey Meyer who will try and set for Charlie Wolf, but it's another block for McKee for second of this game. A 9-8 scoop on main scoreboard sees the Titans trailing the Wildcats by one. Grayson Lommer is going to try and change that. It's a right-handed serve down the right side. First player there is Ansley Wolf, set right back to her. And that goes out the back. So the score now tied at 9s here in set number 2. And Titans won the first 25-8. Lommers will now try and be, help her team be the first to double digits. Jump serve just over top the net. Down the right side it goes to Ansley Wolf. Swing over by Elise Albers, responded to by McKee, but it's dug up by Audrey Meyer. Pass to the right side, Elise Albers. See Bellman set left side. There's White, tries to tip it over, and Ella White picks up her first kill of this season. Titans will try and work her back into things and see if they can really get her going in the future. But it is 10-9. Scoop on main scoreboard. Slommers serve on the right side, just next to the line. Wolf will play it, but way too far goes Charlie Wolf. So 11-9, the two-point lead for the Titans. As they try and get the scoreboard corrected, they will do so. Bring it back to that 11-9 game. So Titans on a big run. Slommers serve, knocked down up against the net, just passed straight backwards, trying to send a free ball over, not able to, and up by 3. Slommers, who has been serving for forever, it feels like. The Titans perfectly fine with that. Not a player who, again, is getting a ton of aces, but putting a lot of pressure on the other team with her serves. Sends it out the right side. Sophia Dirksen backs out of the way. So 12-10, both teams into double digits, but it's the Titans up by 2. It's Bri Osterloh. Yeah, junior will come into the game. Osterloh lines up on the left side.

0: for her serve. No aces for her either. Hits it with the right, the service error. We'll make it 13-10. Titans up by three. It's Bree Fuca will be back to serve. Minster still trying to get their side of the court wiped down a little bit. So Fuca serve on the right side to Audrey Meyer, fading away. The swing from Courtney Steve, big response. And it's Grace Colley, who has been unstoppable in this set. Now up to eight kills. 14-10 in the first carry at timeout. It is taken by Minster and back-to-back sets. Again, 14-10, Titans up.
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0: 14-10, the 4-point lead on the Scoop on Main scoreboard for the Titans as they work out of the break. Jump serve from Bree Fuca to the left and Audrey Meyer. It's the big swing from Elise Albers, responded to by White, but it tips off the net. Bounces the wrong way for the Titans. So 14-11 will be the score. Is back to serve is Jordan Steep. So Steve served down the middle to Lonner's ball back set, tipped and just out is the block attempt. So Colley able to get a kill. See a Pompey sub, sees Allison Kuhlman come into the game. Jump serve from Bellman and a service error. That'll make it 15-12. So a 3-point lead for the visiting Titans. As the serve goes to Lammers. Bellman set for the middle, tipped over the top. Good job by Dirksen to get there. Reverse to the right side. Diving dig by Lammers as the pass to the right. And a Kuhlman kill. Her fourth of the game. It's a pair of substitutions for the Titans. Brought to you by Pavis. It's Ava Masters and Brooke Krause. The two players in. 16-12 on the Scoop on Main scoreboard. Again, 25-8 in set number one. It's the Masters serve. It's going to be her first ace of this game. Masters now the team lead with eight. The Titans continuing to add to their now 5-point lead as make it nearly in and will be back-to-back. Falling down, it was Jordan Steve after that play. Appeared to pop up good. See a serve from Ava Masters, too far. Makes it 18-13. 5-point advantage for the Titans. The Audrey Meyer jump serve. Ball set to the right side. Kuhlman able to pick up the kill. Now up to five. 19-13, a 6-point lead for OG. As Grace Colley will be back to serve. Jump serve from Colley. Deflects off of Meyer. We'll make it the third ace of the game for Grace Colley. She's put her season total to 8 and tied herself with the team lead. The first team to 20 on the scoop on main scoreboard, it's the Titans, 20-13. The Colley jump serve, powerful, right up against the net. It's pushed over by Brooke Krause. Now back to the Titans. Bellman will back set, and ball just shoved out. It was Kuhlman to just push it straight into the block. 21-13. The Colley serve misses. Too far left. Scorers the 21-14. So the pair of substitutions, Elisa Albers and Callie Hemmelgarn for the Wildcats. Hemmelgarn in the game to serve. Trying to go on a run like Gracie Lommers did to work this game back. So the serve just off the tape. Diving in was Fuca. Bellman set to the right side. Kuhlman trying to shove it over. Gets a blocked at the net. They reverse it to Krause, and it's the kill for Brooke Krause. That's her second of this second set. As Kuhlman will exit, Pavi's sub is Addie Glenn. Glenn will get a chance to serve, leading 22-14. This ball just waited at the net. And finally, we'll get back to Glenn. Jump serve. On the right side, got to by Sophia Dirksen. Ball back set, blocked at the net. And there was McKee. Second block, actually make it the third for the Titans in set number two. 23-14 the score as the Glenn jump serve down the middle to Meyer. They work it to the left. Albers cross court. Fuca diving, not able to keep it alive. So 23-15, and Albers picks up her first kill. So into the game comes Ansley Wolf. Jump serve from Sophia Dirksen. 13 aces on the year. Won't get another as McKee sees the ball punched right back to her. Now the pass to Albers, tipped at the net. Got to by Ava Masters, shoved over by Bree Fuca. As Hemmelgarn side to the net, sets for the middle, trying to tip was Charlie Wolf. Hits off the top of the net, 24-15, and is a red pig in set point here in the second. It's the two substitutions, Gracie Lommers and Ella White, brought to you by Poffies. Gracie Lommers will serve. And 24-15, much more competitive set. It's the jump serve from Lommers. Will be right up against the net. Back set right side. Tip is the swing from Lily Sextro. Bellman set to the left. There's Ella White. She goes off of a tip. Pass straight backwards by Hemmelgarn. Now set forward by Meyer. Tipped over the top by Hemmelgarn. As Bellman set left side, it's White again. Goes off the top of the tape. They'll say tipped. And it's set over by the libero and Fuca. Right side. Cross court. Good dig by Addie Glenn. Bellman tries to dump it over the top. As Hemmelgarn sets left side, Ansley Wolf too far. And that is how the set will come to an end. 25-14. The final, Ottawa Glandorf up by 11. And they lead 2-0 here on Z Sports Live.
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11: That's the answer. 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
0: 2-0 Titans up over the Wildcats, and credit to Minster. They went on a really nice run to open up the last set. The Titans still able to prevail when all is said and done. They have 3 aces as a team in that final set. They have just not had an answer for Grace Colley, up to 9 kills on this game. So OG again up 2-0. Trying to keep it that way at a third. So waiting to serve is Olivia Bellman. It's the substitution on the other side. Sees Audrey Meyer come in, and the Beckmans first serve. What we're all waiting for here from Minster. So Bellman, no aces on the game so far today. But 7 on the year. Right-handed serve goes short as the set by Steve blocked at the net by Grace Colley. They'll work out assist to Meyer to the left side. Tipped at the net. Just a punch with one hand by Lammers. Bellman set left side and a throw to the back line a bit too far from Ella White. It's not all that surprising. Ella White's going to have a couple of those that she's still trying to dial in. It's just returning as Bellman set for the middle. Grace Colley with the tip. They try to return it, but Colley worked it in a really nice spot. The Pavi subs will be Ava Masters and Brooke Krause. Scoop on main scoreboard, tied at once. And serving will be Ava Masters. So right-handed serve down the right side. Steve will set it, and a block up front. There was Allison Kuhlman. Her second. Trying to get a score from Lipsick and Patrick Henry. That game going on over on Putnam Sports Radio. So they try to figure out who has the serve. And 25-8, 25-14 in the first couple of sets, both to Ottawa Glandorf. So they try to figure out the point and serve. Still trying to work on it, but they will confirm that the Wildcats have the serve, and therefore they should also have the lead 2-1. They will. So the serve will again be from Audrey Meyer down the middle. First player there is Masters. Bellman back set. Kuhlman says, "I'll take that second point." Gets it right back with her seventh kill of the game. It's the Pavi sub. Brie Fuca comes out onto play the middle. Is Grace Colley, or rather, Madison McKee. Grace Colley to serve. It's the jump serve out the back, and the Titans had a couple of misses from the service line. It's back in as Brie Fuca. Now it'll actually be Colley exiting on the other side of things.